Don Diablo, Kuwa. Gucci Mane done, catch me ballin' out of line. Did Tom Brady with the paper, I go Super Bowl, signed it. You signed Bowl, crazy, running to the hundreds. I keep my neck and my wrist at least 100. Hood nigga with the money and he loving it. She got comfortable, she called me by my government. Pull up in the Rolls with the white seats. And pull off in the Porsche like a car thief.

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My name is Saxwell. This is Steve Angelo. Sebastian Ingrosso.

Frankenstein. I'm out here saving lives. Ego by my side. That's right, I made you.

What's that Tomorrowland? You know what this is, right? This means the Swedish House Mafia loves you right now, Tomorrowland. Can we love you right now?

Yeah, because you are so beautiful right here. But you know who else is beautiful? People watching all around the world. This one is for you. And you know who else is watching? Steve's beautiful kids, Winter and the Lily, and also Sebastian's kids, Melina and Miranda, and my kids, Leon and Elton. We just want to say we love you. Thank you for watching wherever you are. And this is for all of you.

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1: Hey, I really hope that the live stream catch the people that are here. I hope that you can hear how this crowd is. Because this crowd is something else tonight. Thank you for being our friends tonight, Tomorrowland.

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You're not making us wait, right? We're getting your love straight away, Tomorrowland. We love you.

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Thank you for blessing us tonight, Tomorrowland. 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

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Yo, I bring the vibe and check. This one here make your vibe and slip. Yo, I bring the vibe and check. This one here make your vibe and slip. Yo, I bring the vibe and check. This one here make your vibe and slip.